Station IA2 with AMR, City of Medical Aid. 4222 Donald, 4222 Donald, Cross of Admiralty. Going to be for a female with a nosebleed, won't stop. Respond on primary, 1706.

91 at 14, Eastbound 91 at 14, big rig on fire. Respond on primary and utilize TAC 6 at 1708.

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1: Go ahead.
0: Hey, we're back and we're in the area of the 91 and 14th Street. Could you dispatch a call there?
1: Yeah, there's a big rig on the fire. It's going to be on the eastbound side of the 91 at 14th Street exit. It's the engine area of the big rig right now.
0: Okay, I copy. It's on the 14th exit, right?
1: Affirm, it's at the exit. It still is on the freeway, though.
0: Okay, we're just passing 14th Street exit. We'll check the area.

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1: Go ahead.
0: Check area. So far we're UTL. CHP is going the other way. We're going to get off on Central and flip around, go the other way. But from the westbound lane, there's nothing showing from Grand Terrace to Central.
1: I copy. They did give us, I guess, exit 63, which comes back at 14. Let me see if they have anything on CHP's pad.
0: Okay, I copy. We'll get off and check the exit.

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0: Go ahead.
2: Just a heads up on our end. Colton got a truck fired at 215. Was down off of Mount Vernon.
0: Copy. Probably what it was.

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Northrop and Mission Village, Northrop Crescent Mission Village. He's also going to be in route. Reference the subject in a light blue Toyota hatchback, partially hanging out of the vehicle in front of the learning experience. He appears to be passed out. He's also en route. Respond on primary at 1718.

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It's going to be a medical aid. 5350 La Sierra, 5350 La Sierra, Crest of Gramercy, Sierra Villa Apartments in number 2 for a bad headache and back, or headache. Respond on primary at 1780.

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0: Affirmative. Are you clear? Some confidential info.
1: Negative, we're on scene at 5350, lost here.
0: Affirmative. It's a reference of previous call with engine 8 on that. They requested PD to be responding.
1: I copy. Right now, we do not need PD, but their discretion.
0: Copy. Apparently, they put in there that they wanted PD to go due to the subject abusing narcotics.
1: I copy. Well, we can advise. We're just got with the patient. We'll do our assessment, and then we'll advise if we need a film.

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1: I copy. Medic Engine 231, did you copy?
2: Yes, affirm. I copy. 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

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Got super express pawn. It's going to be for subjects having tingling in their arm and chest tightness. 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

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It's to be a medical aid at Jefferson Correction Wellbrook Senior Living, 7898 California, 7898 California, south of Jefferson. Going to be a fall victim in the dining room. Respond on primary at 1749.

0: 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Available on quarters, we can take that call at Wellbrook. You guys can get back to your district.
1: Roger, you guys. We'll catch you on the next one. Thanks.
0: Yeah, thank you.

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0: Riverside, engine 6. We are on scene at the dispatch location. There are no patients here. They said they were in a parking lot. We searched the parking lot. I have nothing. Can you give the RP a call back and see if they're still here or did they leave already?
1: I'll call them back.
0: Thank you.

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0: Now, they just said that they were going to be on the right side of the building between the liquor store and the pawn shop. And he didn't answer when I called back. It went to a voicemail that's not set up.
1: Six, copy. Thank you.

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0: 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Goodman, I see.
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0: I just canceled an AMR unit, but I'd like to return. I'd like to also generate a medical aid for a firefighter who is has dehydration symptoms.
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0: Put it on this one. I can show, you know, us on scene. 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

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PD is on scene, it is clear to roll in. 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
1: Riverside Engine 5 on the Goodman incident on primary. How do you copy?
0: I copy you loud and clear. AMR was requested by the IC for one of the firefighters. They said that they were just waived off. Can you confirm that they still need them to respond, or were they canceled?
1: Continue, and I'll double check.

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0: Engine 6 just cleared a call. Do you want me to see if they're going to be closer? Because they were on a move up to Station 5 also.
1: You can see if they're closer.
0: I'm sorry. They actually are on a move up to Station 8 also. So RA5 and Engine 6 are both in quarters at Station 8 right at the moment.
1: Copy that. Let's have one of those units take it, and then we'll go clear.
0: Copy. You copy they're coming from 8th, right?
1: Yeah, I'm coming from downtown.

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It's going to be a medical aid. It's at 6540 Holly Ridge, 6540 Holly Ridge, cross of Central Frontage Avenue, for abdominal pain on primary 1819.

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1: I copy. The truck 1 was first responding, and he said he's coming from downtown and asked us to send your unit.
0: I copy that, but we are in quarters at station 8. I'm sure there's a unit somewhere along the line that's a little bit closer.
1: 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I'll send engine 3 to the next up, and I have an ETA of 6 minutes and 42 seconds.
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1: 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It's going to be at 6540 Holly Ridge, cross of Central frontage. It's going to be a medical aid for abdominal pains. 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
2: 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Not sure if they're still responding or not. Have them come to Royce and Goodman. 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
1: 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Just for information, AMR is saying that they have a unit that's just on scene staging there. Do you see them there? We did tell them that we needed another unit for another medical aid, but they're telling us they have a unit there.
2: 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I'll find them, and you can show them on scene.

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0: IMR, engine 10, engine 6, injury accident on the freeway, eastbound 91 at Van Buren, eastbound 91 at Van Buren.
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1: This is Ember on scene in the area. We've cleared the freeway east and west between Denver and Nevada. Can you recontact the RP and get an updated location, please?

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1: Medic 228.
0: Yeah, we're on scene of the TC eastbound 91. It's just before the off ramp of Van Buren. We'll be out checking for intrusion.
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0: AMR engine 5, engine 6 is going to be an injury accident westbound 91 west of Adams. Correction, eastbound 91 west of Adams. Eastbound 91 west of Adams, it's going to be a semi truck that's involved in the slow lane. Respond primary utilize TAC 6.
1: 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They're shutting down that 2.5 right now.
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0: Copy, thanks. AMR is just wanting to know, apparently they have a rig that's there, and they keep getting waved off by you guys, and they just want to confirm that we can cancel that, and they can clear that unit. Or do you want AMR to stay on site? Copy, thank you. I'll let their dispatch know.

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0: 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Be advised, we're going to make this the freeway incident. 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This is going to be a multi-patient incident. Can you please advise Riverside Community Hospital that this will be a medical surge event for them? We're going to have multiple ambulances coming their way.
1: A freeway incident, you're going to be the IC and it's going to be MTI. I copy at 1850.

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0: Thank you, IC. Engine 2 is released. Truck 2 is released. We can go ahead and discontinue the ICS and release the attack 14.

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1: 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Thank you.

0: 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RCH Tower G 4445 Magnolia, across the 14th, covers the fire and smoke alarm in the general. Respond on Command 2, you're utilizing TAC 6, 1914. Truck 2, go ahead.
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0: 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For a sick patient, respond to primary 1 at 1925.
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0: 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We can go ahead and disband the incident command system on this. We'll be releasing all units, and we'll be clearing them shortly.
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Engine 10, respond for an illegal burn, 3887 Meganson, 3887 Meganson crosses Magnolia, for a transient with the warming fire. Respond on command 2 at 1942.

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Habitual RC is friendly, not making sense. Also, breathing, she's busy requesting medical. Medical spending, respond on primary 1 at 2006.

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0: 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It's a guy from Cal Fire, opens heart problems. Respond to primary one at 2020.
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2 Ham Horse, 1 Fram, Medic Light at Randy's Donuts, 3519 Van Buren, 3519 Van Buren crosses Andrew in the parking lot, and the Toyota RAV4 respond on primary 1 at 2025.

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0: 10 and 12 AMRs, one for a subject zone, 10505 pole, 10505 pole, crosses California. For a female, it's passed out in a blocked Jetta in the parking lot. Info's via text to 911. It's unverified. City calls pending response on primary one at 2117.
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25, respond for a lift assist, 5236 Central, 5236 Central, across the street or apartment 325. For a fall victim, negative injury, respond on primary 1 at 2146.

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Engine 12 AMR, respond for a subject down at Joe's Bar and Grill, 10909 Magnolia, 10909 Magnolia, across the Park Sierra. Hispanic female in her 40s, black sweatshirt, black jeans. She's passed out on the sidewalk. Respond on primary, there's a PD call pending, 2328.

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Five 13, respond for a vehicle fire. Eastbound 60 at day at the off ramp. Eastbound 60 at the day off ramp. Fully engulfed. I don't know if it's occupied. Respond to 2234.

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0: You can show me clear from the Iowa incident, truck 1 and engine 6. If they haven't cleared, we'll be clearing in the next probably 5 minutes.
1: Copy, 2238. Truck 13, Riverside. I copy. I was just letting you know that CAL FIRE is also en route. 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

RA1AMR is one for a subject down at Pixels 3535 University, 3535 University, Cross of Orange, for an ETO 8 subject. 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

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Yeah, my apologies. Can you resend that to us as well? It's just not populating on the iPad here.

3MR, phone for a medical aid at Savant of Riverside, 4609 Arlington, 4609 Arlington, Cross of El Nino. It's going to be for a 71-year-old male with chest pain. 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

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Merrill and Brockton. Patient's going to be at the corner wearing a gray sweater, black sweat. A difficulty breathing, respond primary at 509.

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There will be a subject that's overdosing in the carport area. Call for PD is pending. 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

0: Riverside Battalion 1.
1: Battalion 1, go ahead.
0: Information only, I drove the footprint of the Bane fire, vegetation fire from the other day, and it's looking real good. There will be heavy equipment working out in the area. Any smoke checks within that Bane fire perimeter should go to Battalion 2 before a full dispatch is sent.
1: Okay.

6, Sunfire Box Alarm, 902 Columbia, 902 Columbia, across of Iowa. Covers the fire pole alarm, responding on Command 2, utilizing Tac 6, 606.

0: side, engine 6. Engine 6, we're on scene, nothing showing. We'll be investigating. Do you have a RP by any chance en route?
1: Engine 6 says negative, there was no contact to an RP for the alarm company.

side, engine 6. We were able to see through the window. It looks like the alarm was silenced, but they are doing some construction here, so that may have been what triggered it. We're going to go ahead and clear. You can show us if it won't be available on radio, switching to primary.

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Engine, engine 4, engine 6, response for vegetation fire on the freeway, eastbound 91 at 14th. Eastbound 91 at 14th. The reference brush is on fire on the side of the freeway near the off-ramp. White smoke seen. Only one caller so far. Responding on command to you as attack 4654.

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1: Small cabin cooking fire. Units should be clearing shortly.

Engine 12, respond to illegal burn, eastbound 91 at La Sierra. Eastbound 91 La Sierra is going to be on the eastbound 91 La Sierra off-ramp. Transients have a fire going. Utilize command 2, 728.

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0: 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It's going to be for a subject having a seizure in the dining room. 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

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But then she fell. 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

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Engine 6, there's a lot of static on the transmission. 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

0: 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It's going to be a small wood fire. We attempted to put it out, smoldering. No fire seen. Utilize Command 2 and TAC 6, Christian TAC 4, 908.
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0: Attention RA1 AMR, respond for medical aid at the corner of Spruce and East Lacodina. Spruce and East Lacodina. The patient will be at the transient encampment on the side at the location in a yellow and gray tent. 57-year-old male, ill and ill. Respond on primary at 919.
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0: We're on scene in the area. We're UTL. Do you have a better location for the subjects?
1: Engine 6, they advised that they were going to be in a yellow and a gray tent on the side of the freeway.
0: We're not seeing any tents. Is there a weather words from the phone or anything like that?

0: 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Get over there. See if we can look at that.
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Sunny Mars, that's medically at the Spanish Church by 85 left here at 5085 across the Cypress for a subject that's, say, they're holding their chest and after they trip, utilize primary 1025.

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Utilize primary 1037.

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0: Riverside, Truck 1. We're on scene at the address location. There was a slight odor of solvent or nail polish or something along those lines. We're going to be checking the area. I'll notify if we need additional resources. Is the RP available to step out, or did they give an apartment number?
1: Truck 1, we can call back. They are requesting contact. We'll get their apartment number.
0: I copy that. Thank you.

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It's going to be at the ARCO for a subject that has a wound that's bleeding and not healing. Respond on primary.

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1: Truck one.
0: Riverside Truck 1, we walked the building. We were able to isolate the odor coming from a resin that's being applied on the floors in the construction remodel. We're going to work with the building rep and try to get some ventilation going in the basement. If you can advise Battalion 1 to respond out, attach himself to the incident when he's available.
1: Copy. Right, Battalion 1, Riverside. I'm sorry, you have a little static. Go ahead and start Battalion 2.
2: Hey, firm. I'm committed over here on Iowa.
1: Copy. Riverside.
3: Battalion 2, I copy the request from Battalion 1, but this is the circumstances of the call.
1: Truck 1, are you able to call Battalion 2 and give him a rundown?
0: Yeah, that's affirmative. I'll call him on his cell now.

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El Dorado Apartments, number 34, committee's first subject is dizzy and slurry. 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

0: 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I just wanted to let you know if you still needed them.
1: That is the 7. Can you repeat, please?
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Engine 1 with AMR, send me a medical aid for an injury assault, 302 and 14th cross of Howard. Got the set free thrift shop reference. The subject that's bleeding after an assault, some transients. PD's also en route. And correction, PD's on scene advising it's clear to roll in. They're going to be at the front desk. Respond on primary, 1225.

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Registry with AMR to be a medical aid, 4609 Arlington, 4609 Arlington, across from Magnolia. Could be at the Savant of Riverside for room number 136, 136 for a subject having a seizure and is now in responsive, respond on primary. It's 1237. 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

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It's going to be a separate incident. It's going to be room 148, also for a resident that was found having a seizure. Respond on primary 1242 hours.

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1: Apparently there's a second medical aid here. We should be able to handle it as far as fire units, but we'll need a second AMR unit.
0: I copy. I just dispatched truck 3. Do you want me to cancel them? It's, I guess it's going to be near room 148.
1: That's affirmative. We can handle, you can cancel truck 3, and just a second AMR unit will be needed.
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1: 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Are you able to land?
0: I'm trying one. Engine 4 is going to recap me to the incident that I'm on right now, on Iowa, and that'll be a good
1: Italian 1, copy.

0: 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They're going to be near the back gate. 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

Ascension RA 5 and AMR, give me a medical aid for subject down. Canterbury in California, Canterbury across California. RPD will be en route as well. Give me a male on the ground with legs hanging in the street. 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

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It's going to be for a fall patient, respond on primary at 1304.

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engine 8, respond to a lock-in, 5425 Circle View Drive, 5425 Cross of Ann Arbor Court. It's going to be for a 2-year-old child in a silver Dodge Ram 1500, spawn on primary at 1310.

Petra 9, respond to lift assist, 5436 Province Place, 5436 Cross Elite Street. It's going to be for a 76-year-old female that fell. There's no injury. Respond on primary at 1330. Riverside Engine 2.

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It's going to be room 23, bed B boy for an 8-year-old female actively seizing. Respond on primary at 1334 hours.

IA1MR, respond to a medical aid at Ring Cross Medical, 4646 Brockton, 4646 Christ of Rice Road. 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

Engine 1, respond to a water removal, 2660 3rd Street, 2660 Cross of Commerce. 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The fire sprinklers were stolen and leaking water. Respond on primary at 7, correction at 1345.

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1: 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Are you going to move to engine 4?
0: Not yet. 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

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It's going to be for a 46-year-old having difficulty breathing. 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

0: 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Just confirming, is truck 1 also clear?
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Engine 1, respond to the left assist. 280 Blaine Street, 280 Cross of Valencia Hill. It's going to be for a 72-year-old female in a wheelchair.

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attention check to your response for a vehicle fire. 3747 Central, 3747 Central, crossing Magnolia. Here's a Five Guys. The Hispanic male in a gray pickup truck. Possibly was a TC. There's smoke coming from the vehicle. RPD is also going to be en route. Respond on primary at 1430.

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Going to be to the front of the house. First email that's busy. 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

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Going to be on RVC Command 5, Tone 2, 1458.

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The Whispering Fountains, the number 229 for subject that's not feeling well. 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
1: 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Did you need me to call back? 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RA5, it's 229.
0: 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Yeah, we're looking now. 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
1: Engine 3, copy. RA2 with AMR, see your subject down, 10051 Magnolia, 10051 Magnolia, across of Ross, the Korean barbecue garden, reference a transient to the front of the carpet store, fell over on the sidewalk, he has his pants down. PD's also going to be en route, respond on primary at 1522.
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0: Are you attempting to locate? Do you have a better location?
1: 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He's a white male transient and had his pants down, I guess.
0: I copy. I think we found him.

RA2 and AMR, City of Medical Aid. 9890 County Farm, 9890, Cross of Harrison, that Vago Crisis Center in Building 2 for a patient that's detoxing and has an elevated blood pressure. Quantum primary at 16:10 hours. 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For a female that's dehydrated, respond on primary at 1611.

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It's going to be number 351 for possible stroke. 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

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Cross of Mulberry. Reference the diesel pump number 11 has some type of fuel leak coming from it. Copy it. Respond on primary. It's going to be at 1526.

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Faint and having a fever until response primary 632.

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Magnolia Across the Polk. 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

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PD's en route for a suspect possibly armed with a weapon or a gun. 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

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Van Buren, crest of Harupa, some injury accident. PD is also en route. 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
1: Yeah, MR is going to add at least 285 clear, and then PD needs to follow up. It'll be on scene for a little bit at the car wash.
0: Engine 5, I copy 650.